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It is flimsy. So, you decided to reject the idea that man or the soul obtains salvation. You perceived crazy propagation in the name of religion. So, you declared salvation, liberation, soul, means of salvation, religious rituals, yajna, celebrations, and all as unscientific. You saw they create delusion among human communities. You realize the crooked opportunities plot of those who claim monopoly of religion, the selfish ones, and those who confuse human communities. You condemn the Chaturvarna system. You rejected Chaturvarna arrangement that discriminates between man and man. In the same way, you rejected the mediator agents between man and God. You rejected their self-declaring erudition, and you rejected their ignorant scholarship. You rejected the imagination on which the sway of theism stood, and rejected that God, the Lord, and those who run their life through all this. You rejected the basic supportive principle of the universe and belief in the permanence of Brahma, and also belief in the soul, because you saw that these concepts are unscientific, flimsy, bread-giving. So you rejected the belief in the samskar or rebirth of the soul. For the human welfare and for the development of rights, you consider the fictitious, selfish and bread-giving things as dangerous. You perceived they are insignificant in human life. Hence, you said, "Who am I? Where have I come from? Where am I going?" The ideas like these are delusive. Which knowledge is attained through them? Which conscience is strengthened by them? So, you condemn illusory, chewing journey of ignorance, rejected force over soul, because they cannot be proved. Still, through meanest mediation, you decline to call physical sensations, consciousness and science as soul. You decline the concept of soul. You declined nihilistic views of some priests and condemned their heretic views. You refuse the knowledge that informs about the beginning of universe, and also refuse to accept that man is created by God, and said birth of man takes from the mouth of someone called Brahma is absolutely wrong.

एपिसोड नंबर 91। बात तगता यू अटैक्ड हिपोक्रेसी एंड यू रिजेक्टेड दोज रिलीजियस ट्रेडिशंस इन विच यू डिड नॉट फाइंड ट्रुथ। यू रिजेक्टेड द अथॉरिटी ऑफ वेद्स, बिलीव इन देम बिकॉज वैल्यू डेवलपमेंट ऑफ ह्यूमन 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propagation in the name of religion, so you declared salvation, liberation, soul, means of salvation, religious rituals, yajna, celebrations and all as unscientific. You saw they create delusion among human communities. You realize the crooked opportunities plot of those who claim monopoly of religion, the selfish ones and those who confuse human communities. You condemn the Chaturvarna system. You rejected Chaturvarna arrangement that discriminates between man and man. In the same way, you rejected the mediator agents between man and God. You rejected their self-declaring erudition and you rejected their ignorant scholarship. You rejected the imagination on which the sway of theism stood and rejected that God, the Lord, and those who run their life through all this. You rejected the basic supportive principle of the universe and belief in the permanence of Brahma, and also belief in the soul, because you saw that these concepts are unscientific, flimsy, bread-giving. So you rejected the belief in the samskar, or rebirth of the soul, for the human welfare and for the development of rights. You consider the fictitious, selfish and bread-giving things as dangerous. You perceived they are insignificant in human life. Hence, you said, who am I? Where have I come from? Where am I going? The ideas like these are delusive. Which knowledge is attained through them? Which conscience is strengthened by them? So, you condemn illusory, chaving, journey of ignorance, rejected force over soul because it cannot be proved. Still, through meanest mediation, you decline to call physical sensations, consciousness and science as soul. You decline the concept of soul. You declined nihilistic views of some priest and condemned their heretic views. You refuse the knowledge that informs about the beginning of universe and also refuse to accept that man is created by God and said birth of man takes from the mouth of someone called Brahma is absolutely wrong.